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2: 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Omane ne je. 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De oto duane no onto duane bone
1: ye bi.
2: E menipa.
1: E bi.
2: When I was saying you, what Jerry did, just what Jerry did, you know what I said. No, it is a bit more. What the answer, a bayer mining, mining, yes, and yet my any money, and yet what the answer, but two money, or young, a nipa, a goose, a deep one near wood wall. 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
1: And now, post to a gospel message, online, and I said social media
2: likes.
1: Church said, "Then we mobilize him for fighting. No, we do for fighting. And I profess
0: him." Oh my God! I Papa Hannah, miss me, dear, dear, miss me. The man said, "Me, I said, but me, I guess him. But me, what she mono? But who more thing? Send quite the same. Who no be be cheapy?
2: That's it.
1: When she said, August, but me, I'm going to Kenya. I'm going to be. The moment you do, yes, you will say, "Samanti, you're the kind evangelism." 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
2: Yeah.
1: And come a ye and what dear I say. And what dear and woman bosso abo. I didn't know Fra Yoma and Womano. I wish a D for noa. Na a womu lifestyle. And I said the womu a ye chesse would jina bonjin walk asa. And to Elijah. Emra as a can say, Womu D for no can say, I didn't a mukubusa el crono. What's what you say? No, I shall tell you. I don't describe it. What describes it? We fry you more. We want to make a woman boss or a bonus. And the John the Baptist and obey and nay a deep for normal lifestyle. Yanichel say, Sunday a bear a portrait is set when you go point deep for. Uno and that a
2: simplicity.
1: Simplicity.
2: Yeah.
1: And I feel the presence of doctor.
2: Natalia Shannon. Sorry, doctor.
1: Yes, Natalia Shannon. And a work life. Say, oh, quite evangelism, no. Na shatare bia inscription bi omo a ekyere se waba sempaka praise God ya nti ene ye ne sa no
2: okay mimi de kakra me de be ka hu de mwaka me gina me wiki nyina gina bontin kasa me de kakra ye nka RRM this month so ne ye commissions

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1: won bo won so
0: bo won so
1: urade fa me boni che
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1: e ka wahini e manu
0: wahini e manu
1: rade yesu
0: rade yesu
1: e na me fo ye mi
0: e na me fo ye mi
1: e na me kraje
0: e na me kraje
1: ko dia makomo mu ma
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1: e na me tsami mu
0: e na me
1: tsami mu e ti ma bra bo
0: sa bra bo
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2: okay and Nana Titi Jaha, oh yeah, or the crew of Jaha, Yami, and Shao, and Nana Saki.
0: I think I have a shout out to the crew, Mr. Bobby, so the crew Bobby, Machai, such a bar for you now. If you have a child, I'm just a fast.
2: See if we
1: are. Mr. Shaw, I can send us a fina, and I'm Michael Makia Kundu, and Ma, me who says, oh, Tian Kay, Mama, maybe old German, Mama Lu, and Mama Florence, so it's.
0: Bride of Christ and so now we are so sad.

90.3 FM. I wish I'm watching what I say. Super weekend news. Because I don't know, Paddy, you're about to come, come, come, come. Now, you're the Ebrewi. Now, some of the people who are not paying no NSA. You see, G, 1 year woman, and I'm holding woman with no cool. Was see what the 99 SU one more watching boy I was chassis. It's the same, maybe a Baba Cosso, Miami, a dinner, a Christ. And now, a Bacosso. It's a moon, a beba. Now, Santa Musso, Obertier, now inflation, yes, a quana confirm, quana confirm, and so. And you're my boy, and a thing, Ghana for me, so on Tiaz, and I know, and a penny for. What say, Sika Sam to Tia, I see a be a day, and Chichimuno, Abba. Way, and a summer who will be, and another pay. Ya day, a moon, Cassie, a brevo. Yakwa for, I don't pay, be no, a year. Kels are going to paste. Look at them with the din. The BI, ya di, Kels are going to paste, and mother said, and say, a papa be. Would ye Kels are going to paste, no, a bochi domanas, one more, and Antia. 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walk down to ye now what da who to cry one anti who pay a quad duma or sure to when he and ye which he what if it's a one now die in you know DBS Industries catacle to piss a boy in Chidom and a no pay me I miss some more buff for radio ammo Nana de Munkum Ebo Michidom and Ura Nelson Ebemo Saka or Facebook YouTube ni handles a hobbling and so ene ano pay. 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Egina mohwadi ajuma kwe from say ECG. What de katabi a prayer abonchin. One master walking ano and say and cramp tem hanu. Baby horma. One man na mohodino. Tommy Biana, if you take it, Tommy Biana, Nima, and Quaye, it's a SSO. Now, what this is, see, Eduma, SSO. It's 99 and now what to see one more. What the ANCC, Eduma, and the baby,

0: 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Then I saw that I said that Tosu Miasa or the SS money you could have was another Tosu Dumino. And so I don't plan on crossing. I cook up in my bedroom. Now, baby, I would do any better. I have to my home on Canyon bedroom. A year, Aboba, La Bonne, La Aboba Zongo, La Bonne, Adenta SD, Top to Teen School, Top Head Back Clinic, and I'm a Medina and Miami have been bear hormone. Libya Cortes, and Miami, and an impersonal show a hormone. 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government assistance said the church and some brown center for a say no bobo so
1: but July inflation are not yet 5.3% June since I have a form to 4.6% now yet the total last year same period 2025 July 2025 that time

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0: city bed bank a bigger possible for the 24-hour economy center. But as I say, Tamana or Penny, a buffer, a talent. Yes, you should be a yanya. And then, you know, you're in a stay and farmer, honey, and my the first lift of Unka. And then, not quite, I give them, you know, I said, yeah, Bebwa, Emma, His Excellency John Dramani Mahama, the papa, our home was my and the gun on my. And no shop and near the bar. Mama, I am say, oh, my goodness, the shame of person be a kind of 24-hour economy center. I was a bem, it's most of us and to region in Nano. And at the same time, the Yama Hakwadi and Assassin say, it's a model market in the air four. It's a four or boss say, yes, you can model one of you.
1: First of all, I'm happy to be a banana machine. I will share a wassy and pursue a show as ante. My team, I'm 106.3 FM. 1 year, I will quit one more decision. I sent it here a war investor of energy and natural resources. A war, so you and pursue a show. A show for that, Danina, a will call your friends, say UENR Alumni Association. Now, I need one cast out of maybe a wabwa ama the friends aluminum celebration what they assist so and I'm sure I'm wabwa bon what the normal would be aqua kodum shukuna to say any what this is shukuma on mo abwa ama say and I can see any a bra wababidino a ye krabeshe ama we are say afana in yinam wana one mo global chairperson and I say one mo train you couldn't come to any a Janet isifu bra wani a shuya for the phone in penny for aiding common watch them what I say we be ara Shabby be a mountain, a quenum nabina, the bread, and the Eduma, and my baby babble to more at the bois, a being as a bibedro, also better when I hit your pony as a shabbyano, no cockoa, a ma, one my disuna, and a candahudo yano, one star at me a can. Sabreno and watch him say, what on suffer a cool money in us will be a maboa, and my edacas a breakfast here, Babidino, one foul missing be, no more be a one so a one, one family boy, a university of energy and natural resources.

0: ti si fo eye global chairperson ma UENR alumni association kwakwa no na head of documentation and publications ma eso point reverend kakari amwa eso edin sam kakra eto echire
1: and five graduates of the resolution natural resources across the world.
0: Office a UENR and upon me and yet the casino as he had no man asada and cabrade asada and kanyame MPP Manukun of Frase to abai one more candy for na would many people ever Germania Germany chapter no MPP Germany branch one show at Abba Nanny and Kunbiendi Akoma a binum papa and in terms of coma been ready nemo was in Kabum and a wash tray. 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of Christ, we need to come out some Baba Baba Twash. No, everyone, DJ promise, DJ Papa P. We need to show Baba who you know. We need to see identity. We need to

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Sounds like Christopher wants here wood here. Dear Christopher, and if he has a phone in Abbey who pet, Sandra Radiaka, one will spell when they would tell me, Biana. 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We are Christian here. Now, some young upon one. There will be a bosom some knee, will be a what I say knee, will be a crown for one. You woman dear was a pet. Womu dear pepe, never ever said the entire pepe. So I can't some demeca some 82 verse. 82 verse 6 ya. You have the Messemi Kappa creator, Makai, and also say, or say, I said, you are gods, and all of you are children of the Most High, but you shall die like men. But you shall die like men. And say, Bewood said the new pa, a woo pepe. And no, I was saying, I've been myself. 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San will be so soon, I'm going to go so a baby pepe. 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San, so no more Bob Brapa, wood, a baby pepe. Omoa, Omuti, one quam, a radiati, one monka. I'm upon him. Almost soon, I'm upon Omanka, Bible, Omukre, Omo at last one with him. Then, oh, woman, dear, was said the coin send you on a son, I also be woo. Said the Okrom for Woodsiano. Sounds no person in Indians who were a pepe. Who were bam rebay? Who were bam for frim? Nobody knew who be there, only the bedding combo, or china, or but yes, woo. And they said here, be a crown for a womb of frim. San of Miss Ramotin and Sua, or the womb of frim. And yes, I be idea soon, young upon Yamotif when dear one of the old womb of frim. I see a bear me, Ubia or Abra de Bu. Now be a bubu water, and Ubian so what the abbey and Amena woo. San of Mammy and Sadia, Eddie and Yan.

find the adrenum. In the Biabon and Emmu, the moon be a bar and a credit, a bit to me and young. To your Christmania, and I'm so hot here. Now we're so ready. Now more bread, you know, will be to a great year. Upon some four a question, I said, well, you might be more than a can when you see ya. You might have a man at Abawa, and ye, you know, and see, I didn't myself. Christian need the idea, any man before the whoop. You must say, the Abo, no council, then if I be a de offer. Soon some council, dear. Bible says, I will win it, dear. In the material, and a Christian, so no, a web will own with that. Christian is a more comfort. Christian, when you send going to Nanga Sabia, when you send Uncle Yah to a good web. Insane if I eat to go and what do a web and on your tiny. 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We are not seeing you, I'm not for bomb by. For Kano, and I'm not that's all we are. We are dampers, we are dampers, we are so good. Now, upon our crime, a video of us, or a may also, or we have a problem. Can I move past and what was it? Isaiah, verse 2, was it you? 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Yeah.

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0: Now so you do now find your own in the BBA. 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
1: 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Baby, I'm a water. Yes, and this will be a

Amen. Apostle, Nyankopon Tiasifono, and Shaw Yepa. At the phone, Minimise, and I'm Nyankopon, Aquarius, Semiso, Ama, my Isra, Sanson, I want to sue why Isra can say pa. Then Nyankopon, someone, Nyankopon, acquired the brain on the afternoon, said the death of saints, a haunting fool. A radius to Mammy Atias, any paddy, any dinner, a bew, a bew. 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

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Say ma I saw any big crown poor is actually the bride online in himself and you may be a costerebian snuggupon and qua issues a hint and bebre apostle and seminar so your creature be brand no answer so our YouTube the subscribe apostle called you quite and been send bebre no answer so a tea or the phone you are feeding in free her cause one more feeding a hundred tea and your pa a ding crunch and then rush bebre. You see her crown upon your mother's and so apostle basa a basambi shrama bye bye. Thank you.

0: the pastor, but I am a ha. Who said there's God here? God is using him.
1: Bad dear, my bets now. Fred and Cooper was saying, my bets now.
2: Yamia don't yet appear. A hand, Yamia Hapa.
0: Mabah, ever would say Radens Abasawa. Radias. What was a pan Yamidi to Mancasa? Yamia was the one or so.
1: There is no doubt that God is here. In fact, if the Holy Ghost goes to church anywhere, is this place.
3: Now the name of the Lord is a strong tower. After Yamidin abandoned it, and the righteous ran into it, and the scripture said they are safe. I tell the full journey to run a trust him and said, "Unya Fawudi, thank you very much for allowing us to your home." So as I say, we strongly believe that we have been connected for a purpose. The scripture said, trust him and said, faith coming by hearing, and the motivation engaged in and hearing by the word of the Lord. Abra Wudi Yamidin asem, for without faith, say, did you anymore is impossible for you to please God. For this reason, and when we came to you as a lifeline, your brother said, "Quasanting to your deadline." And the amount who is planting, we believe that God has connected you to us for a purpose. If you are giving the person your money, any amount of help with that, thank you for listening to us. And I was saying, "What here on Atom 106.3? I want Atom 106.3." And those who are watching us on Bob TV, and the one I'm watching on Bob TV, and on Facebook, and on YouTube channel, Prophet Samuel Nana Amwati. And the one I'm watching on Facebook and YouTube channel. Someone not I'm watching. We have been connected for a purpose. Yeah, but I won't help what I mean. Then please let's go to be careful. I'm a say what see ye Luke chapter 5. Look at whom I eat in the Bible says, trust him and say, and it came to pass that a bell was set as the people press upon him to hear the word of the Lord. I'm going to punish you. So I said, what it came to pass. A bell was set

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That these people came to hear God's word.

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1: It's
0: very important. So when we go to church, when we get

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0: And when somebody can answer, a lot of people,
1: the Bible pray
0: in the house of the Lord,
1: I am here,
0: will stand in the place to the servant.
1: I am the problem with China, but
0: then when somebody can answer, a king of all, they stand in the race to the servant.
1: The Bible says, and who pass on my head
0: and
1: so,
0: and there are many of them,
1: but the prayer
0: who mention 10 of the people,
1: the Bible says, the body and
0: will stand in the race to the servant.
1: And the Bible says, and who say, why should your uncle so
0: very important?
1: Now,
0: if you're not careful,
1: so why are you here?
0: Judgment will begin from the house of the Lord.
1: That will be shall see freedom if you.

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我就

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0: 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Very important,
1: we are bad.
0: You stand in the waste to lose heaven.
1: Why do you have a beer? Where's your
0: Because you are singing the Lord's.

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1: At that point,
0: number seven, affronts liners.

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0: Mr. and Mrs. Manson Abua Abraham to Asase. Mr. and Mrs. Abonsanso Abua. Mr. Adams also Abua. 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

0: 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Should be there also. Join us on this particular date.
1: The kind of our side then,
0: and your life will be the same.
1: Problem, yes, sir.
0: And God will meet you at the point of your knees.
1: Bless this
0: is the testimony.
2: Baba.

pastor na nyama nko yema me ti me ba ha no ka che me se wo mu se me ne na UK and I'm a few UK best ne ko USA but I didn't believe that because things were not working for me but here no ka se me nya 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

0: nje urade di man fa na dwin to prophet no so o mu say there is God here, God is using him. 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
1: Amen. 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
0: About 2 years now. 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

0: say I bomb my out and some cobble to coffee. 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Then Radia say, I mean.
1: Praise the Lord. And I remember her next Tuesday week, and I may buy it. The new one, prophet of her, and a mission in the ministry. No, besides, I don't have a mission in the ministry. And I make a chance. Me, person media dancing. 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No, send me a bad boy. Only thing I'm about her. Me, damn, in that. And the Korania, the asthma, are the Atuniso. And the other two are a boy 11, 12 now. Near the port of Bakunusu, and of course, some more came, Mama. Just a boy 11:30 to offer whatever was a young that man at the machine. And yes, that the other start here, that Friday, Sunday, and at the end of starting. And you almost did an army by an Nebuchadnezzar show of Pompeo Kusu, a heavy baby. And from that Tuesday, I've been seeing them, or that I don't want one pew. I'm a prophet.

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0: one of our senior choirs in the church, voices in worship would open the atmosphere to another level. And the next voice you hear, ladies and gentlemen, will be the voice of the Apostle General. The one who has the message of God in his mouth, and your miracle is going to be released today. If you believe it, shout, I am going forward. Come 2026. Ladies and gentlemen, we shall receive the ministry of Creative and Arts Department. When we close, don't be in a hurry. When you get to the foyer of the oil dome, there is going to be something waiting for you there. The nation will see you and celebrate with you. Hallelujah.
1: Put your hands together for Jesus. That's a

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And then all of a sudden this morning, we have this one. And I know you are used to this. For today, we will be using the screens and the wings. So technical people, our scriptures, our pictures,

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0: love you. 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
1: You are 22 years old. Your favorite scripture is Jeremiah chapter 29 verse 11. You still keep your mother's last birthday card inside your Bible. Last night, you cried yourself to sleep. You smiled in front of everyone, but inside, you were breaking.
0: Who told you all this?
1: No one. I know. Because I've already lived through the season you are trying to quit. Listen carefully. If you give up today, you will never see the future you've been praying for. You will never hold that acceptance letter that finally comes. You will never meet the man God has prepared for you. You will never stand before people and tell them how God brought you through. You will never understand why heaven allowed this season. You will never mentor the young woman who is crying exactly the way you are crying today. You will never discover the ministry hidden inside your pain.
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Sister Bukuli, and I'm here for a simple assignment. Thank you for the fans. I've been in this church for a very long time. Sometimes I tell my friends that I've been in this church since I was a clot of blood in my mother's womb. Yes. And growing up in Sunday school, my friends and I had this habit of spending our offering monies on watching in the corner where they sell the car tires there. We spend our offering money on wache or jollof rice or popcorn. And when it was time to take offering, we didn't have any money,

0: to take offering. We didn't have any money to give unto God. We didn't have any substance for God. Hallelujah. Today, over the years, Apostle General has preached messages on sacrifices that has renewed our minds. Our minds have been renewed over the years. And so this time around, every time that we go into our pockets to pick our sacrifices, we know that when we honor the Lord with our substance, He will bless our barns. According to Proverbs chapter 3, verse 9 to 10, the Bible says that honor the Lord with your substance. Honor the Lord with your first fruit, and He will bless your barns. He will give you plenty. I prophesy unto your life that as you honor the Lord with the substance, your monies, your offering, the Lord will bless your finances. The Lord will bless your house with plenty. The Lord will bless your children with plenty. Whatever your heart's desire is, the Lord is coming in with plenty in the name of Jesus. Online viewers, you are not left out. You can sow or give your offering on the with the numbers on the screen, the bank numbers on the screen. You can sow your offering. Wherever you are, you want to pick an offering of honor unto God. A sacrifice that pleases God. You want to pray. Father, in the name of Jesus, we want to give you all the glory and give you all the praise. We thank you for our sacrifices. We pray that, Lord Jesus, as we sow our sacrifices, you will bless our barns. You will bless our children. You will bless our future with plenty in the mighty name of Jesus. Amen and amen. Let's welcome Voices in Worship to come and give us a powerful ministration. Please clap for them as they come.
1: Sons and daughters of the kingdom, shakers and movers. 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Nationwide, the whole country, Ghana, and all my friends, my daughters, my sons who follow us on social media, TikTok, Twitter, Instagram, Facebook, and YouTube. God richly bless you. One more time, Mama Rita and I, we are gathering all our sons and our daughters at the city of Shiloh from the 13th to the 16th of August for the WMG World Movers and Shakers Conference, also that Shakers and Movers 2026. The theme is, I am going forward. See, you have stayed in one spot of grace and glory for too long.
2: Yeah.
1: Now, there is a supernatural power of God coming to move you from where you are and move you forward. Yeah. You must move forward in your academics. You must move forward in your business. You must move forward in your marriage. Your children, the little kids, must move forward. And all young professionals and young parents and all students and undergraduates and graduates and anyone whose life has come to a standstill and you are looking for supernatural impact, make a date with me at City of Shiloh from the 13th of August to the 16th of August. It is WMG Shakers and Movers Conference 2026. I will see you there.
2: My darling, when you come, the Lord will give you a supernatural move.
1: Amen.
2: From where you are currently.
1: Amen.
2: To your next level.
1: Hallelujah.
2: I will certainly see you at Amen. Your next level.
1: Amen.
2: Because you are coming for the Shakers and Movers Conference 2026.
1: God bless you. We'll see you.

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And then Yansapona would just send this our pomo demo a young. 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And Pepe and Yamaya Penny will be a simpty.

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The church ah oba bo mo ne so a tre and penny for no quite corrupt also the rubber be a sori dem so and they say when this year so for the when people are so for shame.

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Kaja G and Sam Akuma.

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And yet, cry. Yes, I'm going to be to Saba, medium and Tessa. 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And I tell Pacan, I'm in Pacan, I'm a Jim, sir, and I'm a young from Swan. But a man who are not to be a bonnet, which is a dear way, a problem will buy when I start here. 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

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I'm sorry. 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

0: sa unye mo ba mo ne so betumi atobi ko ti sa o be ba wari oba entire sa ofia on trolete enfamre wadwumam se entire sa on tubofo e ma se my intensity nkoto nkyre
1: onye oche ka mpa
0: Man, be a commissioner and power with a back will be well. Okay, I want to cry and you'll be like a camo. Let me know, baby. I will be a yarn, let me be maybe I will be a yarn. But I work with jail, I work a camera for we are work with jail. And then now, America, a break with prison. Man, be brave, man, be brave. Will come, they don't really care about a marriage now. I'm a brain, I'm a brain, I'm a brain, I'm a brain, I'm a brain, I'm a brain, I'm a brain, I'm a brain, I'm a brain, I'm a brain, I'm a brain, I'm a brain, I'm a brain, I'm a brain, I'm a brain, I'm a brain, I'm a brain, I'm a brain, I'm a brain, I'm a brain, I'm a brain, I'm a brain, I'm a brain, I'm a brain, I'm a brain, I'm a brain, I'm a brain, I'm a brain, I'm a brain, I'm a brain, I'm a brain, I'm a brain, I'm a brain, I'm a brain, I'm a brain, I'm a brain, I'm a brain, I'm a brain, I'm a brain, I'm a brain, I'm a brain, I'm a brain, I'm a brain, I'm a brain, I'm a brain, I'm a 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

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Those who have the resources don't want to marry now. So your bar. Those who have the resources, I'm not saying you humble people. 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I'm not an exercise in the entrance.

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0: 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Ghana for them say, Yenina is from Yenya Bakum, na entering to Galamse, I say.
2: We are praying concerning the healing of our water bodies and the land, that our water bodies and our land will not be poisoned. Through this Galamse, something is going on which we won't recognize it today because we are operating under a veil and a spell. It's a veil and a spell of money, politics, and manipulations of fetish and demonic powers. All kinds of things are going on. And we need to also pray for our agriculture sector and for the Minister of Agriculture. We want to specifically pray that there will be no food shortage because the land is being poisoned. Through the poison of the water, we are poisoning the land. So a time may come where we cannot sow and yield fruit or crops in the land because the land is poisoned. So it cannot bear fruit. It can't yield the crops we need. And even if it does, because the land is poisoned, the food we are eating, the tomato, the yam, the apim, the kontomre, the pepper, everything that comes from outside of the main city, they are poisoned.
0: Archbishop Duncan Williams ne ti so waka sei na che sei o se se hwente ne me akwa na ebedu ba bi enko ntombre ne ade na ye di ni nyina no yen ya na ebe ha ye di ade ebebre ye o sa de to aso bi o se 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

0: 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So we hate one another, but I pray that there shall come a day where we'll be united and brotherly love will prevail among us, instead of this division and bitterness and a sense of I will show you and a sense of revenge. It's just too much sickness in this system.
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2: 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Yes, we share mass, we share size, we share abremuyi, we share diaben dia. But I say, and you may use sumbum kwada no sunya semketwa. Nefri P1, P2, P3, copy pieces from oh, and we must break. We want to pay school bag your bond that you are not paying. Shoot. As a crani control for him, books will be the best and your man quad and you see an adrosson and a cafon. Etra cratacoma, Womasia, Eja, and Penufa down or say, won't have no one yet. Na wajia, enkrata ntofo bu nina nise mpenu fuhu eneja, yenye nsachire ya kakra wum, neno nyofo heru na idrisu diatu yuchini msa mpa, diya mpenu fuhu neka enu, wamaki nka enkrata nini nye huse mpa, wame ya nsachire ibeti miyabua, penini nise mwadi tuja, enye.
3: Government currently is yet to adopt the revised curriculum from kindergarten to primary 6. It's currently receiving the review attention of the Director General of GES and his team. But admittedly, we are repositioning the curriculum for learners from kindergarten to primary 6 with emphasis on values. That classroom learning is just not enough. Critical thinking, problem solving, analytical mind, and above all, character building will be central to the revised curriculum. I'm happy to note

0: robotics, coding, artificial intelligence and electronics, and digital skills are the basic foundational learning for our learners. So we are, as a government, responding to a rapidly changing technological world, and we need to train learners who can adjust to a changing competitive world with digital skills.
1: So for no room man who must young Samson mean for him that you should nature buno, it is a dear quantity at this yana quatina them as you had yes I the pay out tro the pay out tro the pay out tro I could be yes could be fear pabs and say a dear no betting went to mean your wooty, which I'm saying babichem and ye artificial intelligence. Yet by ye you must say na so for nivy no chem sem. My penny John Drummond Mahama Shabbat friend about your chrim say, or better pass young machine want to hear a bit me a quick. Kanka, se any infrastructure, oh, we be shame you go na bo me womashia hon sem ejina nyinazo.
0: Distinguished ladies and gentlemen, as I have said, so let me keep it short now and now respond to larger issues of government. John Dramani Mahama, President of the Republic, leading the reset agenda of Ghana. Few months ago and few weeks ago, we shared with you in the presence of John Dramani Mahama that President Mahama will go down in history as the president under the Fourth Republic to have led the most comprehensive constitutional, legal and administrative reforms. He has set the tone. Sooner than later, his Attorney General will walk towards Parliament with a cluster of entrenched and non-entrenched clauses to deepen our governance and to make governance more transparent and more accountable. When it comes to expanding infrastructure, you can see on your roads, not in the best of shapes.
1: So for one on a hell man, we must for Haruna, it is Nene and Auti.
2: Yen to us, I had 106.3 FM. I don't know, I am a coswa if it is yes, or do a mamua say if he a fair prima hankro near Drocumi and more air banum. Any yet to obey him, receive your phone, to obey you, Mampeni. Then so a bar abandoned music for him and sentiments now don't know. Any or Mampeni, any penny for Cacra, no atanase, young first missing qua, young for Bintin Quahanum, or no, and was a fatta way, Mamma Nukuni, or need your call, bet me aye ye. 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
0: Distinguished ladies and gentlemen, as I have said, so
3: and Yako in Amy, what we are the best thing. Constitution Review Committee about the President to appoint him three will be men, two ladies. Now I go interview. Now we interview now. Interview panel, no, we have two men and one lady. No, I go down to under. Nana Bazina, yeah, yeah, yeah. I'm not diluting the governmental democracy now. President Nara, all can was a nana. Okay, I said, I'm a question, Constitution. Before you realize, ten people no abema. In papa if no work in the MPP for 10 days no abema. In papa if no work in the MPP. Able do public service commission when I was a one hour by interview no whatever. Now Ibasana had already been selected, chosen for the panel there. Ibasana present or penoi. Now Abe Hawi won't waste him for the time in an air resources. Everybody's in a Yamakwan, they're like countries of Babu Sri in Kenya, Uganda, and others.
2: Doctor Anna Twata, and the two workers of Sanchez Mu Ebiosa, I didn't know dear, said the Senno Etienne Kiejai, Nanya Sabafo, Madame Susu say, me mention Mohan, me Pibia, and an Amacofacra that said the assembly for the Nieno, Sapi Pepe, Namo Mpse, or Mampanine Bepa, Nipamiansa, Moncotuno Swaba, Mel Mansinum de Debi, Anka, Ebe, ye say, Ebe Mania, or Manfoni Hiano, and to me a daddy, Pife El Honum.
3: MC and a DC, just like my Yayo MP about 2 minutes. Oh, my one, the same people, the same DC, the CPP, whatever. No, my one, na amount for one show. I believe that is the only way we can deepen decentralization. Look at Kaplan in Ghana. My wife say, walk up in the room, I'm about the group in a year. I don't really see the need for that.
4: All right.
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3: Medina Bank of Ghana, AAD, no. Own Mr. Jumano in isolation. They have a programmer sustaining from time to time. Now, one Apompeka Edie Gum tore up the city. Numa, one, you know, it's been backed by this program of gold purchase. From time to time, you know, pumping up money to show up the city, you know, it's been backed by gold purchase program. And here in Antunim, Ejuma, the gold board also doing. And here, it's good. It's good for the business community because I bring in Ano, Yeno, Yep, Dollar Nibia, Yabede, Yabinya. And the rate also has been, you know, stable for quite some time now. And let the economists and then the politicians do their politics and they are talking. But we, the business community, as far as Yabinya, now, we can also, a stable media. We are for it.
2: Sabin Pedia San Juan Wopa, they were so good and numa at one year. Ja, one dom so much in empty and they said Bank of Ghana, so 1

0: one year ja one dom so mujin empty and say Bank of Ghana so $1 billion. And yes a Ghana economy mua and you good for so musum say che.
1: Hi, I do wise 6.3 FM Super Weekend News and your day every week was a crop on Rivers FM, Sansu and a Future FM. Woman Sumudin, they are trapping my mafwa, wo and potemu a honeymoon. Oman Ghana, and you're my who dry, you do come on any more, I'm an onisica, a boy, a chibrano, a dross of papa, a binum aboy, a chibamoa, and yet a by Tima, Coco. 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
4: 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saw me like one brow works a house in the mark contract on me yeah I can't make that home on way into me catch and call for no one so much from here me pong a chop be bra by my office but the ambassador Muntas and said, or Muntum once I ain't doing because you do a even make sure say, Yen sound, a man Munti will be in Shinqua.
2: Auntie Michael, I not it one more aye, mayor and Clamantum one year ten and cana, Mantam Numus one for one can some make aye, Mambilan do crew, one also Cassaya and year one one Cassa to two and knee, Chesha and Walentin Boo to call aye and Twaboka cram, our Abubulosi. 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
5: I am say, Juma still, I Juma, I was saying. Some of the way now we know and we won't say good. Got us now. I was say Emma MCs and the manager we in free on. And I you say, Omo Motis around still now, Mudi Mura, and that's who got us now. See, a taxi MCs involved in Samushan, say tax force been on Benya, monitoring. What the baller big near Chiwa? I was seeing new DA pa, and see, there were Juma was here, but when any power back.

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0: to be banned, dear dear Tino, repem your backing canning in arm. Now, your question from one. And China Bank of Ghana, the Batuja, and Wakase. And Grophobia, a year social media, Pacasia, Cosudia, Grand One, say, your app will be rewa, and your walk. Will be to make a troll, say, one more, Bosnia. Bosnia, one more day, man, Ebia, and see who you say, no one can home. Ah, your friend, and no, a year a mobile money app, hey, and I said, mobile, a year loan application app. Ah, we call a year a abel for password. 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
1: Don't say Ukujiska inti a debakwa and so shim and we say Nipana unine dili and I say platform now we use a DJ transaction a registered as the first thing say our organization and answer website and answer application it must be registered because your business registration platform is a whole inti Nipana a regulate that space a Bank of Ghana. It is so to me search and we say Uko Bank of Ghana is now a small solution sir. Loans me, sir. Company no, a kawana and kawa. That should be the first call of distress from you, sir. I do we have a problem. The source of the blood nature.
0: Nipa yatin in K or ye cyber security expert. Jerome, Gerardo, and yatin in Kano William, what your foot also come a gun of when you soon ye.
1: Long arms the beyond, sorry, KK, amount 10,000, 20,000, 6,000, because the BSM is credit worthy. It is absolute. On the start, the amount to us, we share Fido, we share MTM, Momo, Nis, and they start giving you money from small numbers, they say 100 cities, which meets you near the account, say, because you are becoming credit worthy. It will share up, being up, no, sir, they are giving you 5,000, 6,000 without doing anything. No. They say, we are doing the scam because company be a new one, so your amount 20,000, 10,000 without identifying who you are, so you can able to make a DH man, which you are not a check of an interest account. And now, I think so. I saw you share a promise to Amuma. Wow, because so only she order you need to say entire name, only so certain relevant information about their location, maybe our Uganda card, and some relevant information. A better chess, a second Ujia, you can pay back. Ah, only me, Jabaka, how much not receive. It is so you share those unrealistic promises now, Amuma. Now, oh, you will frame.
0: Nipa ya tiri nkai oye cyber security experts Jerome Gerardo na futuwa di akwa magana fo eni ya bodi ya mauno
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0: Ani yeko na seven chube siankra or say or here live if we land in UK. David Tachimensi the debut open to kwa or say happy weekend. 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
1: 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are banned and saying BC. No question, a behind crown crescent who said, What he said, Barton Bia, the party a maniba. Now, Boom Compo and a chief share. Said, Yeah, your share, BC, Trafe, a toddy beer,

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2: mo ye de radio se de wakru chire no fama ye tiefo ay krado.
0: Okay, I demand say a your material for you now, and say now, last week, and Commodia have told judges a young more culture, a BC, and so Heno, Brasso, so I was a school child draw, a war my gun mono, one more issue, now I was saying, I was so more isolated, I'm my one more econo, and no ever be told Janano, and a year body senior high school, one headmaster, a year era, Charles, Kojo, Juwono. And like I say, or this will just say, Canino, now both this senior high school, now a day school. Now, so, and I'm a year on young for Samson, and he, and more than more so, no, a fee, or more, a selected school, so no, or mutually, I say, will be our personal school, now a year or call a year boarding, be an idea, both the senior high school, a year a buying, and in penny for GS form, penny for Ajia Tum Senior, a very young quada, one more, a person, one more school, no. And also, so Ababeka Air Boarding School, one with me as a Latino and Ira, a year Charles, a year Kojojo, no editor judges. When the Bob Papa, I'm a school, no Jimedia, one Mudino, and now Canino, not a year school, you know, it be an uncle, and be one more, or Mudimedia Mudini, and Yahoo be on Modern Dino, almost sent to me and so on, Mosono. Sabria, school, Ababe Boarding School, no, one with me, Ashe, Ama, Adisina, and Afia de Tre, and so etimi Akoso, Nano, Etino. I get fun, and I'm one of those times that he bought the most so, and so Abua, and my name, no, I say, a idea, one more ACC, a dying, a dormitory, a war, a school, no campan, one must also, and a classrooms outdoor, or Makakaji, and if you get fun, a dear bar, a gusua, one more AC, find the subway, a bra, a just a Uber's mobile, a just infrastructure, dear, under a year on my Benny John Domani Mahama, a idea, both this senior high school. One more, as you send your mapa, Eddie Guaprosua, and in the Maldom de Guaproson in Anum, Ebbois, I'm a Mussia, Etimi Akon, and to Sabridia, you know, Cassia, Mussia, and who says some old body senior school, and not Canino, now Bana infrastructure, a twapin of Siano, Omid the Menina de Guaprosua, Aquina, Abbasa Mofra, one more Ebbichusu body senior high school, no, almost so Ebbinaso and Faso, and when Timinoca said the Penifers, or maybe a Ponodia to one more. Obi obefa eye bodi senior school bia no fast right champion for na mo na bo something here down maso any

0: kakra e wo bodi ene ne mpatem e wa namti ade e na otwi ne bobo no e wa kwaba 106.7 FM e de ebe so mono no
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2: Shama Dofun, no beer and an unknown penny nara MC, as well as Funy Nara. Why?
3: I'm not just so Pennywise, so Joseph.
2: I'm Pennywise, I can say not the Hondo do make a crank to not even catch him.
3: Also, it's not better than
2: that. I say, Sir Mammy. Mamma,
3: but for me, I say, there's an outstanding new deal for the military when she municipality had my name and broke running in a. Because Mama Quabber be evident disability for when Jimmy's first assembly. Your mammy go your cookie comes your name and some catchy penny. A genuine moose character, Miss Fassel, Nano, or more. I will be the abois to free Jenny, would be free Jenny, and no macra will be on one bed. I am brewing to me, Nancy, and on to me, Germano. On my church, no matter my disability for be free, the names of on my ISCA, you are 150 million, you are 180 million, you are my 30 million, 50 million, and you are my disability for no men who and I penny power with and penny no me, and no more Jimmy penny panel castle or die when you miss person last day. Your mammy grow up and we saw by a fear to be arm. Yes, I know where the Kai disability for your witch. And now, you can see a mission assembly. No, I do not do a piano and Kosova in Tumpona. I did see the Nano and I like to say the Harana MP. I was in and so a

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0: maybe

0: Nancy Bohaya, don't want 06.3 FM, she always for 0.5 affiliate to her. And yet, you know, and so Facebook and YouTube can web so send some more than yes, I was when you are a damn anyway. And somebody, but the any movie and said, Asante Achim and our former two persons, maybe I'm going to call penny for Quasida. Then I'm not going to tell you to just say, Alum, the Amon Kuna Guru said, yes, at Japan Samus and Kabu Mamma, this is what you will see when you're in our bayaqua.
1: MPP Amanyo Kwa wa Tema East Awa kwa tuwa ba nini na munu court Eta mbo eda wan so Yame kwa kutie di Amanyo Kwa nu penye mfono honom eka
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0: Penny shall messy or so. I would you could put a mudia to an anonymous says, somebody has asked me more, almost as your man soon home, said the Bayan Kofasimiama.
1: Or Penny be our quadrong, Monsieur Musa, our phone, Monsieur Samo Mano,

football, you're a professional shift too. Footballers are

machine, sir.